Billy come home and Billy's no punk. 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

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Cause I'm sipping pro, yeah, that meth is pro. Promethazine, yeah, stepping stone. 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

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It's a 1, 2, 3, take my hand and come with me because you look so fine that I really wanna make you mine. I said, you look so fine that I really wanna make you mine. Come on and get your kicks. Now you don't need it.

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1: Episch Oper vom Giuseppe Verdi geht heute Abend um 7:30 am Großen Theater abgefeuert, letztes Mal Philharmonika spielen, und mit der Baguette von Gaetano Lococca und dieser modernen Mise-en-Scène 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
2: Nabucco is all about power, and the destructiveness of power. And that's why it's one of the most relevant operas to today's world. And over the course of the story of Nabucco, what Verdi's great composer shows us is that the real resistance to power and to violence is through suffering with dignity and reaching for song. And that's the message at the heart of this opera.
3: The project invited refugees on stage to take part in the opera. Can you tell us more about that?
2: Christiane Jatahi, the stage director who came up with this vision, a very modern and contemporary and real vision of this piece that goes right to the heart of the piece, she wanted to give the sense of displaced people, because Nabucco is all about a people who have lost their homeland. Maybe the most famous moment of the opera, the chorus Va Pensiero, it's precisely that moment where the people sing, O mia patria, si bella e perduta. O my fatherland, my home country, so beautiful, but so lost, the place I have lost. That's what makes it so relevant that Christiane, the stage director, decided to also include people with a migration background as actors and participants in this stage work.
3: How is this version different from the original? Is it the original music with a modern background and modern costumes, or did you also make changes in the music?
2: We are absolutely faithful to the original music, with one small but very beautiful exception. I'm afraid that I can't tell you what it is because you have to see it live. But it's a wonderful thing that happens at the end of the opera, and you just have to experience it in the theater.
3: So you're going to direct the Luxembourg Philharmonic, so to say our home orchestra. Did you already meet them? And if yes, how was it to rehearse with them?
2: I haven't met them yet, so I'm very excited to meet them very soon. And I'm very excited about playing Nabucco with such a great orchestra, because the Luxembourg Philharmonic is, you know, a great European orchestra. And I'm very excited about bringing this, you know, in a sense, very Italian opera music, but which is also so international. And Verdi in this piece, he gives a musical message that speaks to everyone. So I'm excited to see how I work on that with the musicians.
3: So you've played Nabucco before. How was the reception? Like, how did the public react?
2: We did this production at Opera Flandern in Belgium. We did this production at Opera Flandern in Belgium, and it was a wonderful success. I have to say, you know, we had standing ovations every night. The house was completely full. I think it's completely full in Luxembourg. And maybe it's because people also need this message of peace and resistance at this time.
1: Soweit den Dirigent Gaetano Lococco, den heute Letzterbauer Philharmoniker am Großen Theater wird dirigieren für das moderne Mise-en-Scène von der Oper Nabucco. Die Premiere ist Lo Haute Nove, die zweite Aufführung geht nach dem 8. Mai um 7:30 Uhr und den 10. Mai um 5 Uhr. Für Informationen fand da um www.theatre.de.

0: who came up with this vision, a very modern and contemporary and real vision of this piece that goes right to the heart of the piece. She wanted to give the sense of displaced people, because Nabucco is all about a people who have lost their homeland. Maybe the most famous moment of the opera, the chorus Va Pensiero, it's precisely that moment where the people sing, O mia patria si bella e perduta, O my fatherland, my home country, so beautiful but so lost, the place I have lost. That's what makes it so relevant that Christiane, the stage director, decided to also include people with a migration background as actors and participants in this stage work.
1: How is this version different from the original? Is it the original music with modern background and modern costumes, or did you also make changes in the music?
0: We are absolutely faithful to the original music, with one small but very beautiful exception. I'm afraid that I can't tell you what it is because you have to see it live. But it's a wonderful thing that happens at the end of the opera, and you just have to experience it in the theater.
1: So you're going to direct the Luxembourg Philharmonic, so to say our home orchestra. Did you already meet them? And if yes, how was it to rehearse with them?
0: I haven't met them yet, so I'm very excited to meet them very soon. And I'm very excited about playing Nabucco with such a great orchestra, because the Luxembourg Philharmonic is, you know, a great European orchestra. And I'm very excited about bringing this, you know, in a sense, very Italian opera music, but which is also so international. And Verdi in this piece, he gives a musical message that speaks to everyone. So I'm excited to see how to work on that with the musicians.
1: So you've played Nabucco before. How was the reception? Like, how did the public react?
0: We did this production at Opera Flandern in Belgium. We did this production at Opera Flandern in Belgium, and it was a wonderful success. I have to say, you know, we had standing ovations every night. The house was completely full. I think it's completely full in Luxembourg. And maybe it's because people also need this message of peace and resistance at this time.
2: Soweit den Dirigent Gaetano Lococo, den haut die Lützebäuer Philharmoniker am größten Theater wird dirigieren für das moderne Mise-en-Scène von der Oper Nabucco. Die Premiere, also den Abend, weiter Aufführungen gehen dann nach den 8. Mai, abends um 7:30 und den 10. Mai um 5 Uhr. Weitere Informationen finden natürlich um Internetseite theatre.lu. Theatre mal das. An Sie, hi. 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Mein Lächlied für heute, war ein gutes Lied. Die britische Rocker von Block Party heißt Banquet.

0: September City mat am neue Song den du ich self-aware Eg Kleidergiewergens van der Wim abschied um Internet se logget in ei Honey Dijon satisfied Am Jacob Luck.
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0: 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Datte war Oma Totem e Kolleg aus Barcelona op Hevendis an den Track hecht ER9 an lookend BOP mat Matter of Fact de Lächen Track vum Movent. 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

0: dancer, and they'd waltz the aisles of the five and dime. They'd waltz the aisles of the five and dime. They'd waltz the aisles of the five and dime.
1: Honnat Komma Sieven.

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